There was a little town a long time ago, and a big black cloud come floating over, and the people was afraid, and the people

0: right.
1: You remember in the dark when we were catching hornpout, how those frogs used to sing?
0: Yeah.
1: Those bullfrogs.
0: Oh, yes. It just made the whole night come to life. It was wonderful.
1: Yeah, well, there was a lot of life there with all them mosquitoes and things, too, but... Right there in the dark night, you know, the bullfrog's making an awful racket.

Introducing to the world the big showdown, a dub selection. With on my right, scientist, the dub chemist, and on the left, Prince Jam is a dub specialist. Round one.

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1: Church, church, church, church.
2: Actually, you're listening the true, the great, the amazing, the awesome, the huge and incredible Radio Dragon. What? Radio Dragon? Huh? I mean Radio Dragon.
3: Tu veux dire Radio Dragon? Je

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I wouldn't talk, that's what Chini said. I wouldn't bawl if you kill me dead. I wouldn't talk, that's what Chini said. So I start my romancing. It was really amusing, but just getting ready, she said, Charles, is it that you really love me? She kissed me once, and that's just how she started. And tell me, Charles, we must never part. I cherish her like a turtle dove. I was really in the mood for love. So we hug and we cuddle, feeling comfortable. But just getting ready, she said, Charles,

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That was very sweet, she said to me. My little Charlie, you must not leave your little genie. Yes, well, me and my Jeanette, like Romeo and Juliet, but just getting ready, she said, Charles.

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She says to me, Chasm is behind, because I just can't make up my mind. Yes, she said it's her final, the last of her trial, but just getting ready.

They say I wouldn't be back, but now I'm back, and that's a fact. They thought I was dead, they hung me by a long tree, but I came back on the third moment. I rose from the grave, the stone was rolled away. From the grave I came back. I'm the

0: Roosevelt, please don't dance on stage.
1: I'll get it. Yeah?
2: What's going on in here? I've had complaints from every room in the house.

Hi. Can you hear me? Can you hear me? Can you hear me? I have no way of knowing if you can hear me. Can you hear me? Can you hear me? Can you hear me?

0: freezing and cold, but I held my ground like a young Creole. I was there
1: at the coronation.
0: I was there
1: at the coronation.
0: My stoic stance soon paid dividends, for I saw them coming around the bend. Then I perceived in all her glory the golden coach with her majesty.

0: Her Majesty looked really divine in her crimson robe, furred with her mind. The Duke of Edinburgh, dignified and neat, sat beside her as Admiral of the fleet. He was there
1: at the coronation.
0: I was there
1: at the coronation.
0: 1,000 guardsmen marching ahead, physicians and surgeons all in good stead. All the lords of the Admiralty, the War Office and the Air Ministry, they were there
1: at the coronation.
0: I was there
1: at the coronation.
0: Navy, Army, Royal Air Force, Chiefs of Staff, United Kingdom, of course.

0: Dominion and colonies, Australia, New Zealand, and West Indies. India, Ceylon, West Africa, Newfoundland, Gibraltar, and Canada, they were there.
1: At the coronation,
0: I was there.
1: At the coronation,
0: the procession was about 50,000 strong. It stretched for much more than 6 miles long. Millions

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I'm the one who's got to die when it's time for me to die. So let me live my life the way I want to.

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So one morning he come in about 3 o'clock, and old Frankie was just about getting up to go and light the fire in the white folks' kitchen. 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
0: 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Let it.

0: 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What? Radio Dragon? Huh? I mean Radio Dragon.
1: Tu veux dire Radio Dragon, je pense.